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Red Hot Chili Peppers. Emphasis on hot, because it was 80 degrees today. 13 days deep into October. Nothing to see here? Business as usual? Now, we'll get frosted by the weekend. Buckle up. It's Q101.

Do you have your holiday plans locked in yet? And by holiday, I mean 420. Yeah, we'll have Lola Young at the Salt Shed. Night one of two. A doubleheader we'll get at the Salt Shed with Lola Young in the new year. Singing along to this song, her radio breakthrough. It's Messy on Q101. You know.

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0: 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A little early for sugar plums, but yeah, no big deal.
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Throwback Tuesday to Last Twisted, when we spent our night with the Paradox at the Aragon. The Twisted 2026 lineup's out. 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Keyword, Twisted. And your free tickets happening tomorrow morning with Brian and Kenzie. New music from the Paradox here. I kind of like that on Q101.

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nice is it to see my entire timeline posted up in Vegas with Metallica? Glad you guys had a blast last weekend. From the Snake Pit, living it up in Sin City. Here at home, I'm playing new music from Almost Monday. No more regrets. 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

There's always next year, right, Cubs fans? Sox fans? Are you still watching the postseason? Now we're shifting into hockey mode. Connor Bedard, Patrick Kane, Chicago Blackhawks. It's Q101.

Until the Sun Explodes. Yeah, new Sublime on Q101. Shouldn't be 80 degrees in October. Maybe that's just me, but I'm eager for the arrival of hoodie season eventually, probably sometime in December. Or this weekend, if we're lucky. Q101.

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I'm so sentimental, it's fuel. 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

UKH beaches in Tennessee on Q101. I've been to Dale Hollow in Tennessee. 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Do not recommend. 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

Wake up with Brian and Kenzie tomorrow to get your free Twisted tickets. So set for three nights of awesome at the Aragon. We'll welcome this band. What, night three, I think? Yeah, it's the Linda Lindas opening up for Weezer. You don't want to miss it. 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

freaking out with Dexter and the Moon Rocks. Man, I'm not sure if my anxiety medication isn't working or if things are just that bad right now. Anyone else? Huh? Okay. 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

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Don't miss out. Our three-night affair, Aragon Ballroom. So stoked to close it out with Weezer for night three in this one. You might as well be strangers on Q101.

Ain't no rest for the wicked. No. Hello, fellow insomniacs. Thanks for staying up late with me. Lindsay Marie and the latest from Joyce Manor here. I used to go to this bar. I'm

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1: Oh, did she use big words you didn't understand?
0: No, but she said some riddle about how light travels faster than sound because I thought you were interesting until you opened your mouth. 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
0: It's no big deal. 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

0: Football season is here, and that could mean different things to different people. It could mean taking that million-dollar smile over to the south lot at Soldier Field to see if you can score some free pregame snacks. Hey, is that a lobster? 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

0: just whistling Jingle Bells?
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1: 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Just play the game one way. 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

0: Let's go. Give us that proof of life check-in. 312-967-8300. Oscar just did that in Arlington Heights. Said, I took care of everything you guys asked me to do. I've got my Twisted tickets, and I donated the God Bless the Gravy. Well, damn, thanks, Oscar. That's great.
1: Cool.
0: Check it. Yeah, right. Check it. You can go back to bed, man. You're good. That's Oscar in Arlington Heights. So love that check-in from a future Bears home, most likely, and doing all that. And he also, in a phrase we like to say on the show whenever we spend a little bit of money on something for ourselves, to go, been a good year, mm-hmm. Oscar said.
1: Mm-hmm.
0: Which is kind of sarcastic, because has anybody had a good year so far financially?
1: Maybe Oscar has.
0: It sounds like he has, but you can get into the party at Twisted. We guarantee, as Kenzie talked about yesterday in the experience of Twisted, we made it snow inside the Aragon at one point. You can't put a price on that in buying your ticket. We have free tickets today, and the free ones are coming, but you can't put a price on snow indoors. Can't do it.
2: Right. Well, we could, because it costs us a certain amount to do it. But I understand what you're saying.
0: On our end, yes. For you, no. In buying the experience of seeing it snow inside.
1: But keyword buying. Keyword buying the experience.
0: Well, somebody did here at the building. I don't know.
1: Yeah.
0: It probably came out of any kind of bonus we have coming. So
1: I'd rather not talk about that. But if you're a listener, if you're at Twisted, you still have to buy your way into the experience. Do you understand what you're saying?
0: We're not playing the victim here. We're glad some kind of money that came out of our paychecks to buy snow inside mm-hmm. the Aragon for your experience mm-hmm. and buying that ticket and seeing snow, besides the great bands, it's worth it. And we're not going to play any kind of victim role here on this show.
1: You used the phrase, you must have had a good year a second ago.
0: Mm-hmm.
1: We, of course, bust out the phrase walking around money.
0: Yes.
1: We bust out the phrase wet my beak.
0: Yep.
1: What are the other phrases that you feel like we've implanted onto other people? Because my girlfriend was just telling me that the phrase she started to use a lot since she started listening to the show is, let me get my readers out. Whenever we have to read something in small font, she said that she got that from you.
2: That's an interesting one to pick up on.
1: Yeah, on this young, vibrant morning show.
0: Mm, and a young, vibrant woman.
2: I don't really want her to share that.
0: Yeah. That is epic.
1: She's like, yeah, Brian says it all the time. I've started saying it.
0: Well, these damn, Lollapaloozas and Riot Fest.
1: These small, fine prints.
0: They make some of the bands I love the most in the smallest font.
1: Uh-huh.
0: I got to get my readers
1: gotta
0: out.
1: Got to get my readers out.
0: In that poster. Why can't the poster just be all big font?
1: The bands don't want that. The big bands are objectively fighting against that.
2: Also, can you imagine how many pages the Lollapaloozas would be if they were all in big font?
0: The poster's a scrollable PDF file in the future.
2: 42 pages. I'm never going to get through this. That's a legal document.
0: Well, also, it goes to the point that I will not cross this barrier as, someone that's aging, of course. Like, all of us are aging.
1: Yes.
0: We're all going to die. We're all going toward death, okay?
1: But you are specifically aging.
0: Yes, everybody else is too, but when I think about me aging, I'm not going to the bigger font on the iPhone text. I can't do it. And for people that have to do it.
2: I can't wait till one day when you come in here and I can see your text from outer space. It's going to be my favorite.
0: I'm not judging people that do it. If you have eyesight issues or it works for you, good for you. But I can't. If I have that big, huge font on my text.
2: My mother-in-law fits one word per screen. I can't believe how magnified it is.
0: Oh, my God. I'd rather squint forever to see the last line on the Riot Fest poster or Lala poster than go to the big font. Because once you go to that big font, you cannot go back.
1: That's what they've always said.
0: You're going to start eating dinner at 3 o'clock. You know,
2: after the show, you're like, it's time for dinner.
0: Yeah. You're starting to use Bengay every morning on certain joints
1: you're
0: on
1: like,
0: your body.
1: Yes, Columbo's on. Awesome.
0: Matlock.
1: Yeah.
0: Can't do it. Again, not judging anybody that's doing that.
1: But I would never do that.
0: I for me personally.
2: I'd rather die. But if you're doing that. No judgment.
0: Put me in a home right now and just be over it.
1: And then it's hard because some people have the font so big. Like, I saw this when I was at the United Center for Olivia Rodrigo, and there were some either parents there or perhaps grandparents there. No judgment. But the font gets so big that you can just start reading strangers' text conversations with ease. You're not even looking for it. It finds you.
0: Like, why not? It's sitting right there. I'm going to read it.
2: I can't help it. If I see a phone in front of me and I can read the text, large or not, I'm invested in whatever they're messaging people.
0: Mackenzie puts her readers on just to see the regular size
1: font
0: for
1: people.
0: She
1: just wants to see everything.
0: The readers on the
2: I can't control it. I don't even notice I'm doing it.
0: Yeah.
2: And like, we'll be at a concert. My husband will be like, hey, Stop reading the people's texts in front of us. I'm sorry. But you won't believe what he said to her.
0: It's one of the joys of 2026, reading someone else's text at a concert. Of entertainment, let's say. Whoa, I don't know where that came from.
2: This old guy, look at you.
0: My, I can't use the microphone anymore.
2: I think your hearing aid interfered with the microphone. You got too close. Back it up. Throw it reverse, Barry.
0: I don't know what caused that crap. Okay. So, yeah, the joys of 2026. Think about entertainment that's offered to us that we didn't ask for in all the different platforms on streaming services when they raise the fee, but you can do this now. Well, reading someone else's text is free.
1: Cha-ching.
0: Boom.
1: That's an experience you can't pay for.
0: Kenzie, have you ever, like myself, seen someone that's cheating on someone and they're explaining it to the person they're dating on a text thread? I've seen that. I've read that during the show.
2: Right. They're cheating on someone. What do you mean they're explaining it to the person they're cheating on?
0: No, they're explaining it to the person they're with at a concert, saying, like, no, like, I'm not saying, I don't know if they were married or not. Maybe it was only a couple dates here and there, but they were like, no, she's just a friend. And then they explained why she's a friend and all that, went down the list, and I was like, wow, this guy's...
2: I like when people on TikTok zoom in on people, like, cheating, whether it's via text or out in public, and they're like, hey, if your husband's at this concert, he's got his arm around this girl, and he's saying that you guys are divorced, and da-da-da-da-da, and and the wife always finds it.
0: Oh.
2: It always blows up.
0: That might be a little bit butting into someone else's business.
1: I'm not getting that on my TikTok. I'm getting dudes doing, like, kickflips. I'm not seeing that on TikTok.
2: What? Are they cheating on their wife while they're kickflipping?
1: I don't... You know what? Not that I know of.
2: Some bitch in the background? That's what I thought.
0: I may have seen a cheating thread with Chair Tai Chi on TikTok the other day.
1: Oh, did you pay the money to get abs in 14 days?
0: No, but because I talked about it on the show yesterday, I got filled up again with the feed of Chair Tai Chi to lose weight. And, you know, something you're sitting in a chair, you might as well cheat on the phone with somebody right while you're doing the Tai Chi.
2: Just a board.
0: Why not?
1: Yeah, why not? You got no other choice.
0: So we can't wait to see you at Twisted because... We'll look at your text while you're at Twisted.
1: That's right. It will be in the balcony.
2: Can you make your hearing aids out so that way it doesn't interfere with your stage announcement?
0: What did somebody do with Lindsay or Kevin do in the studio last night? There's feedback in here on my headphone.
1: My room was a little messed up too, so yep. I got to blame Kevin for that.
0: Okay, we'll just blame everybody who was here before us. But night one, Slightly Stupid, Dirty Heads, One for the Ditch. Night two, Interpol, Modest Mouse, Bridget Calls Me Baby. Night three, Weezer, The Linda Litt is out in front. As we mentioned, Oscar in Arlington Heights already bought his tickets and donated at the same time while he was on Q101.com to Gobble Us the Gravy. Any dollar helps. You can go check it out there. But when you get the tickets, the free ones, we have free ones coming up in Clash with Kenzie in about an hour. You compete against Kenzie in trivia and get for night two, that would be the Interpol, Modest Mouse, Bridget Calls Me Baby. Just after 8, we'll do night 3, which is Weezer, and we'll wait for the Wake and Bakers to wake up around 9 o'clock. We'll do night 1, Slightly Stupid and Dirty Heads there. It's Brian and Kenzie, Q101.
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0: Well, moving pretty good right now, about 20 minutes from O'Hare to downtown on the Kennedy, about a half hour on the Ike from 390 to downtown. Same half hour on the Stevenson from Veterans Tollway to Lakeshore Drive. There is an accident on the outbound Stevenson around Cicero, but not causing any backup problems this early. South side going in 15, maybe 20 minutes max if you're south of the merge. The region's good. Lakeshore Drive's good. The cleanup for the Chicago Marathon around Grant Park still going on through Friday. So later on when there's more traffic in that area, it will build for that reason. This morning, well, the first day, not like the last week, it's 63, which isn't so bad, but there's rain on and off. It poured last night, and a good chance of that building up again, on and off, a 37 to 45% chance of rain all morning. It should stop by noon and then just kind of be cloudy all day with only a high of 65.

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0: Brian and Kenzie on Q101 with a fact that makes your brain go. And you might be like me and already starting to plan some of your traveling for the holidays. Megan and I bought flights around Thanksgiving to go see my mom down in Nashville. We'll get some flights for Philly for our other family, her family, coming up at Christmas. So you got to buy all these flights now because I'm telling you, it's changing. January 1st, 2027, Kenzie. Flying is changing. It's one more thing. We get these now and then where something's going to make flying more difficult or uncomfortable or bad. January 1st, 2027, something is coming to flying. Get your flights in now before the end of the year because it's coming. And this will be the experience at the gate. So something at the
1: gate.
0: But
1: it's going to get better or worse?
0: Worse.
1: I don't even want to play this.
0: You know, Kenzie's optimism there was like, I felt like so bad crushing it. She was like, wait, is it going to get better or worse? Worse.
2: That was hard to watch.
0: Yeah, I know. I just crushed her spirit. It wasn't fun. But at the gate, starting in 2027, things are going to start to get different. What do you think they're offering now at the gate or doing differently at the gate, Kenzie? That is worse.
1: At the gate. Like, so boarding, you mean?
0: Anything involving the gate. I'll just leave it open there right now. Anything involving the gate experience at O'Hare or Midway.
1: I think that planes landing lately has been such a mess. So you're not going to get your gate number anymore until 2 minutes before boarding.
0: Okay. All right. That's good.
1: And
0: that's
1: you got to be there. And you have to find a way to teleport there. So I think they're going to start. So you're just going to be at Chili's, it'll just be the Hunger Games because you're in a different terminal and you didn't realize. You're like, oh my God.
0: The last time me and Megan flew, they changed the gate and they give you the updates on the app, but we didn't see it. And all of a sudden, the flight was getting ready to board, and I go, we're at the wrong gate! And I, like, grabbed Harper by one arm, and I'm sprinting over chairs like in that old OJ commercial, the Hertz commercial. And we were not even near the other gate, and we were the last people to get on the plane then because we didn't realize the gate changed.
1: Brian, I flew one time, and it was the middle of the night because there was, like, a bunch of delays, so I got rerouted, and I landed at the Washington Dulles Airport or something like
0: Dulles,
1: that?
0: Dulles.
1: Okay. I literally didn't know what state I was in. I was like, which Washington? I had no idea where I was. And that airport is the biggest airport in the entire world. I took two trams, and again, I was exhausted, cancellations. I shouldn't have been there. And then I realized I was traveling to my effing seat number and not the gate number. So I'm like, I'm C21.
0: I want to give a quote from that little segment there is that it's the biggest airport in the world, the Washington Dulles Airport. It's a big airport.
1: Oh, my God. I'm like, what? I didn't even know. I literally could not figure out what Washington I was in as I was walking around. I'm like, I don't know where I am.
0: And also she said, I shouldn't have been there.
1: I shouldn't have been there. It wasn't supposed to happen like that.
2: I was destined for something else.
1: I was supposed to go right home, and I just could not believe it. Oh, it was the worst feeling to take two trips back to where I was already.
0: Oh, man. Well, Casey, you want to take a guess at this and what's going to happen at the gate experience for worse?
2: Well, I don't fly a lot. I don't travel a lot. But the only thing I can think of is because airlines love cutting their employees because they're a corporation, so they don't like having employees, that the tunnel that takes you from the airport to the airplane.
0: Yes.
2: You know what I mean?
0: Yes.
2: Are we going to have to put the tunnel there now? Like, all the people that are going to be on the plane have to work together to put that connecting tunnel to the airplane now? I don't know what that is. I don't know how it works. I just feel like we're about to be responsible for it.
1: Have you ever been on a really long one?
2: I guess I don't know how to compare the tunnels I've been on.
1: So sometimes you get on and you kind of already see the end, right? Uh-huh. Just walk down. Okay, fine. Sometimes you're on them for like 4 minutes and you're like, what? Just, I've turned around. Like, what way did I get off the plane? Like, it gets, this is, I go the right way, right?
0: It freaks you out when there's a turn. You're like, wait,
1: like a
0: whoa,
1: couple.
0: Whoa, there's a turn?
1: There's a ramp in the middle. I'm like, what? I don't know.
2: There's like some bunny hills.
1: And then you can't even turn around and see the plane and go, okay. I'm like, did I get off the wrong?
0: It
1: seems weird.
0: Have you ever boarded a plane on the runway? Like a small
1: yes.
0: plane? I did that.
1: But I'm a celebrity when it happens. I mean, please don't pictures.
0: Well, first off, you either feel like that, like you're a celebrity going on a, like, you know, a band getting on a small private plane. But I did this on a United flight, and they sent us off the gate to walk down to the tarmac.
1: Yeah.
0: And then we had to walk on this little plane that was going, it was going from Philly to Detroit, I remember.
1: And it's so powerful down there. It's because, mind you, when you look at your plane window, what do you see them wearing? A lot of headphones.
0: Yeah, they're headphones.
1: Guess what you don't have? Your carry-on's flying around. There's a lot of power down there.
0: But I'm walking on this plane. It's only held like about 20 people. I felt like Buddy Holly. I was going to be over. This thing's going to crash. How can I be going on this to fly somewhere?
1: My mom told me that there because I didn't realize. When this happened when I was young, we were getting on the plane, and I go, well, don't you feel safer on this one? Like, it weighs less. I don't know why I thought, like, well, most more likely chance to stay in the air. She's like, no, I don't feel better on these. Because the ones that are really nice, they're like, there's a restaurant and a bar inside. I'm like, that can't stay in the air. I just don't believe it.
0: Yeah. Yeah.
1: I believe once you add that many amenities, it's going to fall out of the sky. There's no way.
0: Well, listen, we'll come back with a fact in just 3 minutes. The fact that makes your brain go. You better get your flights in now because January 1st, 2027, flying at the gates, the gate experience is changing. We'll let you know what it is. You can guess at 312-967-8300. It's Brian and Kenzie.

0: Brian and Kenzie on Kill 101 with a fact that makes your brain go. And I described it as worse. Worse for flying and being at the gate in 2027. So far, you're good. If you're buying flights for the rest of the year, you're fine. But January 1st, 2027, this starts at the gate experience. Kenzie said they're going to stop giving you your gate until 2 minutes before your flight leaves. So it becomes the, quote, Hunger Games trying to get to your gate, finding out, hey, I got to get on my flight. So the gate is over here. Kenzie,
1: they don't know anymore, so they're just going to be like, oh, there's finally a plane available. You guys are up next.
0: Thank God you're wrong on that one, but it does happen more and more where they change your damn gate. Case said because airlines, quote, hate employees.
2: That's not exclusive to airlines.
0: It's just corporations.
2: That's corporations.
0: Radio corporations, everybody. We're all in there. They don't like employees, so you will have to make the bridge go out to the plane, then to walk on the bridge to get out to the plane.
2: Mm-hmm.
0: However that's extended, I don't know.
2: I don't know either. I don't know how that works.
0: Thank God that's not right either. The answer goes more to the people that fly more, and they get status, an elite status. So United Airlines, based here in Chicago, has made Mileage Plus status harder to earn. And that sucks because getting miles, you end up getting free flights or at least some money off flights by earning miles. It's a kind of a nice system. You use our company more, we give you benefits for loyalty. They decided, who cares about that? And they're betting, the quote from the CEO is, they're betting frequent flyers are too loyal to leave. Let's see how that plays out, Chief. There's a couple airlines out there we can go to.
2: I don't think they're offering better deals, though.
0: That's the problem. This has happened with all airlines, too. They've reduced, and, you know, I don't think all three of us, when we fly, me and Kenzie fly more than you, Case, but I'm not flying the level. Well, like my brother's flown like a million miles. He's got the highest status because he flies for work and stuff all over the world. And people like that are getting screwed here a little bit. They're making premier status harder to earn in 2027 starting January 1st. So, again, I had to look up the statuses because I always sit there and wait for like group five.
2: Mm-hmm.
0: I'm like, we got to go through all these people first. The military and old people, fine. Let them get on first.
1: Well, is that group five? You're not even close to anything. What are you talking about?
0: Yeah, when you hear group five,
1: how about you don't even complain about the early boarding? How about you just go get a drink if you're group five? Yeah, don't worry about it.
0: I mean, can you tell me when they've started the plane if I'm in group five so I can be at the bar getting a shot before I get on?
1: Yeah, you got like 40 minutes. I don't even know what you're, why are you even there watching?
0: So there's premier silver. There's premier gold. There's premier platinum. There's premier 1K. And then there's global services. Before they even get to military people and people that need help on the plane, like a wheelchair or a family.
1: Yeah, I don't think so.
0: That's true. Those are the statuses. Those are the tiers for United.
1: I think military and people who need help are always first. And then it's premier.
0: Well, I hope so. I can't remember.
1: I'm pretty sure. I think the disabled are allowed. They're like, no, sorry. You don't have enough miles.
0: I've seen people.
1: It back, Nancy.
0: I've seen the premier people get irked when they see a wheelchair go on before them.
2: Do you know how good it would feel to be on the plane before the military and old people and just have them walk by? Yeah.
1: Like money, baby.
2: The platinum status. Keep on walking. I'm here.
0: Thank you for your service. Blah, blah, blah.
1: What cracks me up is I don't even want to get on the plane early.
2: Why not?
1: Everyone's always fighting to get on the plane. I don't want to be on the plane any longer than I have to be on the plane. I'd rather be walking around.
0: I agree with you, but the problem is, you mentioned the Hunger Games earlier for the gate. The Hunger Games for those overhead compartments is out of control.
2: Mm-hmm.
0: It's nuts. And then if you get there and they go, but let's say you are group five, and they go, it's already full, now you got to check it. I go, I don't want to check it. But they're like, you have to check it. It'll still be here at the gate. You're not paying extra. I don't care. I want my bag with me.
2: That's the thing. As a poor person, when I fly, I'm always, Brian's in group five. I'm in group 72. I have to take a plane to the airport. I'm in the last boarding group possible. I've never been able to put my bag in the overhead compartment. That's not happening. They see me, they go, we'll take that from you, sir. It'll be somewhere. Not where you're going, but it'll be somewhere when you land. They throw it out of the plane mid-flight.
1: Well, it's crowded.
2: It's crowded. Your Honor, it's crowded.
0: They go, you think you're getting an overhead compartment?
2: Oh, you wanted your bag in Orlando? I don't think so.
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0: From O'Hare to downtown on the Kennedys, approaching a half hour, about 40 minutes on the Ike from 390 to downtown, 40 on the Stevenson from Veterans Tollway to Lakeshore Drive. There is an accident on the left shoulder of the outbound Stevenson at Cicero, but not causing really a big backup yet. Now, there is a situation at the merge. There's an accident on the left shoulder of the Bishop Ford at Cottage Grove. That is causing a little bit of a backup on that side, but going all the way in shouldn't take you more than a half hour so far. the region's pretty good, and by Grant Park, Chicago Marathon cleanup going on. That's going to go through the rest of the week, and then all those roads will open up by then. It is 64 degrees, rain throughout the morning, poured pretty hard last night, so there might be a little bit of flooding on some of the streets in your neighborhood, but then it should kind of rain a little bit this morning and stop by noon. It's going to be cloudy and 65 today, more seasonal temperatures.
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0: En garde!
1: U.S. Olympians do it. 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
21: If you're the parent or grandparent of a baby, you'll want to know that the advice on preventing food allergies has done a bit of a 180. And this is good news. Doctors used to think that you should hold off on giving babies eggs and other foods likely to cause allergies until around 1, 2, or even 3 years of age. Now we know that that waiting can backfire. New study out of Australia found that after guidelines changed to introduce eggs earlier, around 6 months, childhood egg allergies dropped by nearly 20%. For babies with eczema, who started at a higher risk, it fell by even more. If you've got a little one, talk with your pediatrician about starting eggs around 6 months once your baby is ready for solids. Make sure they are well cooked and pureed, not in chunks. This earlier exposure could work to prevent allergies from ever developing. I'm Dr. Sanjay Gupta, helping you live a better life.
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1: Call right now, 312-967-8300. Do you like free concert tickets? Well, you do got to earn them. You got to beat Kenzie in trivia for night two of Q101's Twisted, which we announced. And it's Interpol, Modest Mouse, Bridget Calls Me Baby. We made the big announcement on Monday. You can go back to the podcast to hear the whole glorious announcement of all three nights. But night two today for Clash with Kenzie. Beat her in trivia and get him. Interpol, Modest Mouse, Bridget Calls Me Baby. What a night. You'll be there if you call right now. 312-967-8300. And we have an update on God Bless the Gravy coming up in about 3 minutes with Brian and Kenzie on Q101.

0: Brian and Kenzie on Q101 coming up in sports. A great return last night at the Madhouse. And also, somebody's going away. And we'll talk about that with the Bears. Somebody's going away. But first, we are getting into God Bless the Gravy. We announced it yesterday, our sixth annual God Bless the Gravy food drive that helps our area, helps you, helps people you know, helps your neighbors that you don't know in donating. And we always know this is the hardest thing to do, to ask every year, is to have you donate. But because we set a record last year, I should say you did, by donating the money you donated and food, led to over 250,000 meals across Chicagoland. That's no joke. That's real saving lives right there. You did that. Let's beat that. Let's do that, huh? So we launched it yesterday, God Bless the Gravy. It's at Q101.com, as usual. You can go. It's a very nice launch page, very easy to donate. Whatever matters, or whatever dollar amount contributes, a dollar equals $7 worth of groceries with the Northern Illinois Food Bank. That's who we're doing this with, and they hit up 900 different food pantries in the area, soup kitchens, shelters, youth and senior feeding programs. The centers are located in Geneva, Lake Forest, Rockford, and Joliet, but they hit all the area you can hear our voices in. So if you can donate anything, and we also talked about businesses can do $1,000, we give you $2,000 of free advertising on Q101, which is huge. That's a massive return right there. That's better than buying Apple stock like 20 years ago.
1: Because then you also get, so you spend $1,000, you get $2,000 worth of advertising, and you get to write off the charity donation on top of it as a company.
0: How about that? Write-offs. Love write-offs.
2: Love write-offs.
1: So it's a write-off, and you get $2,000 worth of advertising for $1,000. That's been written off.
0: And people get to eat because you did it, too. There's a good feeling there.
1: But if you have no conscience at all, the first half, very important.
0: Yeah, you could be a no-conscious person.
1: Mm-hmm. Yes.
0: Just all about the bottom
1: line.
0: And
1: that's just good business, baby.
2: That's good business, baby. And that's why this is the best charity work you can do, is you can have no conscience and still contribute in a positive way.
1: Now, that's, we had to figure out how to appeal to the no-conscious people. We realize that.
0: Mm-hmm. That's appealing to that part of our audience.
2: And now all these touchy-feely conscious people can help out, too.
0: Well, I was going to say, there's a nice phrase that the Northern Illinois Food Bank, what their mission statement is, what their line is, we're hungry for purpose.
2: Oh.
0: I'm not done.
2: Oh, sorry. I'll shut
0: hold
2: up.
0: On, hold on.
1: Can you shut up?
0: Shut up. Shut up, Case.
1: Oh, my God.
0: Good Lord. Shut up.
1: God.
0: Ruining the vibe.
1: No.
2: I like it. They would have been good with just that. I can't believe there's more.
0: Wait till you hear the ellipses and then the next line.
2: Okay, you tell me when I can react.
0: Okay, I'll start again and I'll say react.
1: Yeah, how about you show yourself the second case?
0: Thank you, Kenzie, for jumping in there.
2: I get so excited about charity work.
0: Okay, so this is for the people with a conscience. The Northern Illinois Food Bank, their mission statement is, we're hungry for purpose. Are you? Now you can react.
2: Oh! God, I feel like I'm at 8 Mile right now. That's crazy.
0: How about that? And there are people out there that are searching for, I want to help people, but I don't know how. This is the easiest way to do it without question, because...
1: Or you get nerve... Like, I feel like it's kind of nerve-wracking because there are a lot of scams out there, right?
0: Yep.
1: So it can be stressful. Like, you don't want to waste your money if you want to help. So I understand that there are so many scams. You just don't know where the money is going. We're telling you exactly where it's going. Every dollar, $7 worth of groceries. That's what we're doing here. So I'm not going to be able to add it up really quickly. If you get $50, I don't know how many. I can't do that.
0: You can do 50 times 7. Come on.
1: 50 times 7.
2: Don't calculate her. Don't get, do the mental math.
1: I know, but I still got to use fingers at a minimum.
0: Do fingers in the air then.
2: How many fingers do you have?
1: 7.
0: She's doing the math in her
1: ear. So 50, 100, 150. I only need 7 fingers. Mm. So 350?
0: That's right.
2: That's right. Okay.
0: That's 350 meals, basically, that way. So there you go. Wow. That's crazy. So that's amazing.
2: There's all these great things that you can do with God Bless the Gravy. Brian, I don't believe you've told people how they can donate, which is a huge part of this, is actually doing the donating.
0: Yeah, see, anybody can just talk about donating, but until you do it, it doesn't happen.
2: That's right.
0: So Q101.com, there's a page there that says God Bless the Gravy. Go there. The donate link is right there. Or even easier, text GRAVY to 312-967-8300. How do you spell gravy, Kenzie?
1: So this is very important. Okay? So hold on. If you're a little finger happy over there, just relax for a second. How we spell gravy around these parts, because there's other ways to spell it, is G-R-A-V-Y. Why? And you'll notice we went from the V to the Y very quickly, without any space, without any extra letters.
0: You paused, you paused for a second. I thought you forgot before the Y.
1: You see that? Okay, so see, there's nothing in between there. Nothing.
0: Nope.
1: G-R-A-V-Y. It's just, and if you're like, God, what way did they spell it again? The shorter way.
0: Yeah.
1: Just think that.
0: Around these parts, you know, we're not one of them that spells it differently. So Gravy, text Gravy to 312-967-8300. Whether you can do a couple dollars, as we said, that's $7 of groceries that the Northern Illinois Food Bank can make into it.
1: 90s pricing somehow. I don't know how they did it.
0: It's insane.
1: I don't know how they finagled it.
0: It's insane.
2: It's incredible. So after one day of donation, we want to thank Mary who dropped 500, Carly who dropped 100.
0: Wait, 500?
2: $500
1: from Mary?
2: From Mary, USD, United States dollar, $500. Carly donated 100. Anna Marie, 20. Austin, 26. Our friend Karen with 5. Shout out to Tony and Lindenhurst, who donated $100 to honor his brother Bart, who passed away a few years ago.
0: Oh.
2: Laura, the Star Wars guy who kicked ass in trivia earlier this week, $25 from him. He said, may the force be with you. Very nice
0: boy.
2: Of him.
1: We
2: love
1: it.
2: I love that. April, $20. Matthew, $1,000 to God Bless the Gravy on the first day. That is literally changing people's lives. Thank you to everybody else who has already donated. Like Brian said, you can text Gravy, G-R-A-V-Y. We go from the V to the Y really quick around these parts. 312-967-8300. That will shoot you a link. You can donate on that link.
0: I don't know what they do in your parts, but in our parts, it's V-Y. Also to remind you, as we always do a broadcast involved with this, we're doing something different because we've never done it before. We've been trying to figure out a way and a time to do this. We've been talking about it for years, a live podcast taping of the show. We're doing that Thursday, November 5th from Rookie Sports Bar and Grill. Our great sponsor is the Karis Restaurant Group of this of God Bless the Gravy, and that's one of their restaurants. They have, like, I think they have 900 restaurants in the area.
1: And it's the Hoffman Estates Rookies, correct?
0: That's right, because there's a bunch of rookies. So,
1: yeah,
0: it's,
1: so it's the Hoffman Estates Rookies, and that's going to be 4 to 7, because we've had so many people reach out to us about doing something in the evening. We obviously, often with these live broadcasts, those are not going away. We will have many of those coming up. But we always reach that morning crowd. There's so many listeners that it's just not possible for them. So we wanted to be able to hit an evening crowd.
0: We've been trying to do this for like years.
2: Yeah.
0: Do a live podcast taping. It's going to be a blast. 4 to 7 at the Rookies in Hoffman Estates on November 5th.
2: You might go, oh, Brian and Kinsey live podcast taping. What's that? I only know Brian and Kinsey on my radio. I got news for you. It's going to be the same thing that you like hearing now. Just in person at night, and as we've been saying, raw, uncensored, XXX, so that you can bring your family to it because it will be family friendly.
0: Yeah, we just like saying that, but bring the kids. It's going to be fine.
2: It's going to be fine. It's going to be a great
1: family
2: night.
1: Family friendly. XXX.
2: It's going to be a great opportunity to raise money. It's going to be a great opportunity to physically bring food to us that we can bring to the Northern Illinois Food Bank. We're going to do Live Clash with Kinsey. We'll do a bonus movie review on site, movie TBD.
0: How about
2: it? It's going to be a ton of fun. It's going to be wild. It's going to be a party. We want everybody to be there.
0: Pack the house so we do this again. Because if it's not packed, we won't do it again. So we need people there to do it. It's an odd time. I want to make sure 4 to 7 p.m. is a weird time for the show. So pack the house, and then we'll keep doing these things. Also, one more reminder for you. How about this? More going on this week. At Alexander's Cafe in St. Charles this Friday from 7 to 10 a.m., Lauren's going to be out there for God Bless the Gravy. While we're here live on the air at the station, she'll be checking in with us and also bring a non-perishable food donation and enjoy breakfast with Lauren. While we're on the air here, you can hang out with Lauren there. You can listen to the show on the way out there, and that's also the Karis Restaurant Group's fine restaurant that we've broadcast from before, Alexander's Cafe St. Charles, because they also have multiple locations. So all that, there's a ton going on with it. 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

0: Brian and Kenzie on Q101 and got a check-in from Michelle in Mount Prospect. Waiting for those night two tickets for Twisted, which are coming up in Clash with Kenzie. That will be Interpol, Modest Mouse, and Bridget Calls Me Baby. 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
0: 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Just make sure you have them because the pre-sale is going on now till tomorrow night. But free ones are nice, too. You can always, listen, pass them around or sell the other ones. But buy your tickets before it's sold out. We can't stress that enough because when they're gone, they're gone. So that's coming up here in just about 15 minutes. We'll have Clash with Kenzie.
3: 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Sports.
0: Well, how about this? Connor Bedard returns and the Blackhawks, they win. They just go ahead and do it. A successful return Tuesday night after being out for technically 6 months with a shoulder surgery, helping a 5-3 victory over the Penguins. 21 years old now, too, Connor Bedard. But here's a goal of the night that was the go-ahead goal that sounds, all these hockey goals, especially when they're announced here at the Blackhawks games, they sound like a Game 7 Stanley Cup win.
4: Pass. Smith off his hip. Gets it to Ryan Green. He'll gain the zone. Drop it off to Teravainen. Shot on goal. Score! Sharp angle, gets his second of the game, and Teuvo Teravainen makes it 4-3 Hawks.
0: Teuvo Teravainen gets the go-ahead goal on that one for the Blackhawks. They desperately needed win. Connor Bedard's back. Let's freaking go. Now, that's the good news of someone coming back. Someone going away. I'm not sure I should pour one out here or not for Montez Sweat for the Bears. I think it's kind of appropriate.
5: How do I say goodbye?
0: Bears defensive end Montez Sweat has been suspended for 2 games, violating the NFL's PED policy, which seems like a headline from 2011. I don't know who's getting busted for PEDs these days because they're pretty much, technology's made them untraceable. It's not the old days, like, you know, Hulk Hogan injecting before he walks into the ring. Mm. But
2: have they really found a way to make it undetectable?
0: There's so much of this. And
2: no one told this guy?
0: That's what I'm worried about. Because he's, you know, one of our best defensive players, not lately, but certainly a good defensive player. He's 30 years old. Oh, man, you hit 30. You got to get some help.
1: Well, he should have got on Nugenix at that point. He should have been on the Frank Thomas diet.
0: Your ladies will love it, too.
1: God, Mrs. Sweat, I feel bad for her.
0: Yeah, this stinks for Montez Sweat. He's going to miss 2 games. So he's missing the Falcons game and the Patriots game week 7. And here's the financial problem with this. So Montez Sweat, he's going to forfeit Kenzie. Are you paying attention?
2: Yeah.
0: $2.3 million of his 2026 salary for this 2-game suspension. It's a big contract, obviously, for 2 games, $2.3 million. But I'm not counting anybody else's money. That could have been earmarked for, I don't know, Christmas decorations or something, and he can't do it now. Additionally,
2: God, what I could do with that.
0: Oh, can you imagine your...
2: Because, like, where are they putting it now? Can we submit a claim? Like, can I have it? He should not have it.
1: Can I have it?
2: Can I have it now?
0: Can I have that?
2: I wasn't on Performance Enhancing Drugs.
0: So how about this? Additionally, $12.7 million remaining on his 2026 salary is now unsecured as the PED suspension violated all future guarantees.
2: Oh, man.
0: So he could lose about $15 million on this deal.
2: Oh.
0: He's going to get that money, most likely, because he's a good player and they like him. But, boy, the comment section was tough on this when they were saying on from Sunday's Packers game, well, where were those PEDs in action then? They certainly weren't working.
2: Well, that's just me. You got to kick a bully's down.
0: Well, I hate to break this news to people, but comment section's often not nice.
1: I can't believe that you would click on the Montez Sweat PED suspension comment section from any outlet.
0: I had a few minutes yesterday to take some time off.
2: It wasn't about him. He doesn't care.
0: It's true.
2: His feelings weren't hurt.
0: I laughed. I chuckled.
2: It's a bunch of guys like Brian sitting there, their phone resting on their stomach, talking about how this guy wasn't athletic enough on Sunday. Brian reading over the double chin like, that's right.
3: 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Here's traffic.
0: From O'Hare to downtown on the Kennedy, you're looking at about 40 minutes, getting close to 50 minutes now on the Ike from 390 to downtown. And there is an accident at Roosevelt and Kildare just off of the Ike, right near Costner, that's causing a little bit of a backup onto the inbound Ike. Stevenson's also in that range, about 45 minutes to 50 from Veterans to Holy Lake Shore Drive. Southside, there was an earlier accident on the Bishop Ford, but that's been cleared. And now it's about a half hour south of the merge, but building. The region's good. Lakeshore Drive's good. Remember the Chicago Marathon cleanup going on around Grant Park. So that's causing some slowdown through the rest of the week in that area. And also, it's bridge lift day if you head downtown for the boats to come through. So that will cause massive backups on Lakeshore Drive and other bridge-adjacent roads. So it's rain all morning. It rained pretty hard last night. There's some rain on and off all morning until about noon. It should be cloudy the rest of the day and about 65 degrees.
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1: Night two of Q101's Twisted on the Line in Clash with Kenzie in just about 2.5 minutes. 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The pre-sale going on right now. You have to get your tickets now to get in this party, because when it's sold out, they're gone, and they are selling for all three nights. 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
3: Here we go. We have tickets for night two of Q101's Twisted Christmas, Interpol, Modest Mouse, Bridget Calls Me Baby, our favorite locals. This is just one of the magnificent nights of Twisted. There's three of them, and you can win these if you beat Kenzie in trivia. And this would be Eric going for these tickets. Eric, ahoy. Tell us something about yourself.
4: Ahoy, Brian. Just getting down to my third shift warehouse job. Super excited. Calling from Downers Grove.
3: Okay, tell us what's in the warehouse.
4: A lot of piping fixtures, non-welding piping solutions. Mm. So it's plumbers love us and welders hate us.
5: Mm. I like it.
3: I might be stopping over there
5: the plumbers and the welders.
3: Stopping over there with a U-Haul truck later, if you know what I mean. I can sell that to other guys.
4: We got our copper pretty well hidden, so.
3: Oh, damn it. Damn it. God, good warehouse employee.
6: All a ruse just to get to Eric's copper.
3: Just need that copper, man. I got to rebuild a kitchen. Come on, I need that money. All right, here we go. First one to five wins. Listen carefully. If Kenzie gets one wrong, you can steal a point. She can do the same with you. Eric, call heads or tails?
4: We'll go heads.
3: You know what? It's first time in a while, and you sound so awake for a third shifter as well, but tails is the answer, and Kenzie has won the coin toss, so I'm sorry to hear that.
4: It's okay.
3: Here we go. Kenzie, question number one.
5: Okay.
3: What three letters are used to describe a stage of sleep with one meaning and a long-running alternative rock band with another?
5: R.E.M.
3: R.E.M. is right. And there you go. Eric, that would have been your question. Instead, your question is, during what activity would one wear a CPAP machine?
4: During sleep, if they have sleep apnea.
3: That's right. Oh, wow. You don't have it, do you?
4: My father does.
3: Oh, I'm sorry. I'm sorry about that. Your dad has that, too?
5: What's with all the dads?
6: Every dad has one.
3: Every dad becomes Darth Vader when he's 60.
5: My favorite is my dad had, my dad had his, masking up with my little command hook at the end of the bed, and he's super allergic to pets. And we had a cat and a dog. And we walk in the bedroom. I go see my mom. And the dog's licking the part that goes on the face. And then we look over and the bag that he carries it around if he travels, the cat was asleep in and I couldn't breathe. It was unbelievable. I think they were trying to kill him. Poor guy.
3: Oh, boy.
6: All right. Thoughts and prayers to Kenzie's dad.
3: We should be putting some of our country's corporate wealth toward a different way to fix that problem. The CPAP machine, there's got to be a better way. When I see these people sleeping with these things, it's like, what's going on? It looks like
5: they look hospitalized.
3: It looks like the 1700s.
4: There is an invasive implant.
6: Yeah, maybe.
3: There is this implant thing you can do, but I don't. I guess that works. I don't know.
6: I don't want an implant, though.
3: It seems like a government thing to get more information out of you.
6: That's exactly what I was
3: thinking,
6: Brian.
3: Out of your nose.
6: Yes, where all of your information is stored, the nose.
5: Brian, no one wants more information out of you. We have enough.
6: All right, it's only 1-1.
3: Yep.
6: Let's ask some questions here. Back to Kenzie.
3: Kenzie.
5: Yeah.
3: Joe Pesci and Daniel Stern play burglars in what film?
5: Is it Home Alone?
3: That's Home Alone. Yeah. Great burglars. Kenzie's got two. Boy, those guys get abused. And then Eric.
5: Well, they're robbing a child.
3: Eric, what is the name of the actress that plays Buddy the Elf's love interest in Elf?
4: Zooey Deschanel.
3: Wow. I thought that was going to be a little tough because that name is tough.
5: You think that name is tough?
3: I just think it's easy to, I look at the page, I can see the answer, but I think thinking in my head, I'd have a hard time saying it.
6: Maybe.
5: First time she was ever blonde. I think it does throw people off.
3: Yeah.
5: No bangs, I think, really.
4: That's what made her stick out for me in that movie.
6: Me too, brother. 2-2, back to Kenzie.
3: Kenzie, who was Barack Obama's vice president during his tenure as president? Who was his vice president?
5: Oh, God. God, it was a stupid name. It was Biden.
3: Yeah, stupid name. Stupid Biden. There you go.
5: Stupid name. What is it? Oh, God. Okay.
3: Eric, before becoming president himself, who served as Ronald Reagan's vice president?
4: George H.W. Bush.
3: That's right, man. Look at this.
5: You could have worded the last one like that, too.
6: I could have.
3: Why was it tougher? Because
5: I kind of forgot he was president for so he would have helped. No. I was like, oh yeah, it was Biden. Wait.
3: Well, I'm trying to make it tougher for you.
6: 3-3, it's back to Kenzie.
3: Kenzie, the 2004 documentary Super Size Me followed Morgan Spurlock eating exclusively from what restaurant?
5: McDonald's. Yeah. God, I was the only one who watched that. It was like, this looks awesome.
3: No, I was with you on that.
5: I know. I'm like, I'm so hungry. I felt it. It made me feel worse about myself in school.
3: I tried to do it for a little while. Then my mom made some food, and I was very upset if I refused that food. I go, no, but I'm doing the Morgan Spurlock thing. I love it.
5: I know. I was devastated. I was like, of course I want to supersize it. Why would they take that away?
3: Okay, so it's back to Eric, 4-3.
6: Yeah, that's correct.
3: So, Eric, what ice cream brand was born in the 1980s when Kurt Jones used his knowledge of cryogenic technology to create ice cream beads?
4: Oh, Dippin' Dots.
3: Dippin' Dots. Man, you guys are rolling through
5: these. I love Dippin' Dots.
3: So here's the thing. You guys have both crushed it, you, Eric, and Kenzie. It's 4-4, but the problem is Kenzie can win with the next one.
4: Unfortunately.
3: Yeah, the coin toss, man. So here we go. Kenzie?
5: Yeah.
3: The acronym FAQ stands for what?
5: Frequently Asked Questions.
3: Oh, boy. Eric, you crushed it. It just
4: you gotta go tails next time if it ever happens.
5: Sorry.
3: Yeah, I'm sorry, buddy. We love you, man. And thanks for guarding the copper there pretty well at night.
4: Thank you, guys. I appreciate the opportunity. I had a lot of fun.
3: Oh, good. I'm glad you did. And here's the thing. Now everybody's got a shot.
1: God bless the baby.
3: 312-967-8300 for night two of Q101's Twisted. Interpol, Modest Mouse, Bridget Calls Me Baby. 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Call. And they're yours from Brian and Kenzie on Q101.

0: Well, there you go. We got our winner of night two of Q101's Twisted Christmas Concert. That would be Interpol, Modest Mouse, and Bridget Calls Me Baby. Coming up just after 8 this morning, we have night three, Weezer, the Linda Linnison out in front. And we'll also have night three tomorrow at this time in Clash with Kenzie. Q101's Twisted, the pre-sale going on right now. You need to buy these right now because they are moving and they're going to sell out. And I've seen people, they dawdle and wait and they go, I'm going to wait and see what happens. And maybe my schedule or, you know, it's 2 months away. And then all of a sudden you're locked out and they just miss it. And remember, you can't get back a life experience. No one's ever said on their deathbed and said, I'm glad I saved a little bit of money by not buying Twisted tickets. No one's ever said that. Hopefully everybody's seen Twisted still alive. It's 34 years old. Hopefully not nobody's dead yet.
1: I've heard that a lot of people on their deathbed go, thank God I went to Q101's Twisted Christmas.
0: Yep.
1: That's their defining memory.
2: They're like, what are you trying to say, Grandpa? Twisted. It's the last thing on his lips, actually.
3: Weezer's playing Twisted. Go for me.
2: Go in place of me.
0: Papa, are you trying to give me the combination of the safe where the gold is?
3: No! The pre-sale code is Twisted!
0: No, I'm just telling you that Weezer was awesome!
2: See, Weezer. It's the best. It's just what he remembers. It's what he wanted for you. Think about that. If you're not going to buy tickets, say your dying grandpa wanted you to.
0: But Papa, the safe. Give me the combination. They played Hash Pipe and it was wonderful. Goodbye, everybody.
1: I do fear that's how I will die. Is recounting a set list. I do unfortunately think that I'm looking at a mirror right now.
0: Yep, case at the end. Morrissey and Riot Fest. Us. Goodbye.
1: That's about how Morrissey sounded at Riot Fest.
0: I also wish I had at least one beer in my life. Bye.
1: Oh, I do think about that sometimes.
0: You think you'd go your whole life without any alcohol?
1: Well, that's the goal. Yeah. That'd be cool. But then I'll be dead, so who cares about your accomplishments once you're dead? I think about this a lot. Saturday is National Straight Edge Day, and I'm like, well, I want to be a part of it. But then I also go, eh, but, you know.
2: But don't you kind of feel like you're already half not straight edge anyways?
1: Why?
2: Because you're not vegan and you have sex.
0: They can have sex, they just can't have
1: promiscuous. Man, I sound pretty cool when you say it like that, Kenzie. Damn!
0: They can have sex, they just can't have promiscuous sex.
1: Yeah, you know, I'm not, you know, flinging myself
2: You've
1: all around
2: You've had promiscuous sex when it's been offered.
0: Has he?
1: I gotta be honest, I haven't had a lot of promiscuous sex.
2: I don't know if I want to say this, but sex addicts that you dated?
1: Yeah, but that I was attempting to date her. She was just, you know, mentally unstable.
2: Yeah, on the first night you were attempting to make it your girlfriend? Come on.
1: Yes, I was. I'm so girlfriend-minded, but I thought I was just being incredibly charming to a point that this person had to sleep with me.
2: She soulmated so hard.
1: I thought that she just wouldn't be able to control herself because I was being so charming. Turns out, sex addict.
0: To recap here.
1: You want to back up a few notes?
0: Too quickly. Case met a sex addict.
1: Unknowingly.
0: And tried to make her a girlfriend.
1: I didn't know she... And also, by the way, you can love a sex addict.
2: Of course you can, yeah. But you slept with her on the first night. So my only point is the promiscuous sex point.
1: Yes, but my point...
2: Because it was one night.
1: My point was, I thought I soulmated close to the sun. I thought, you know...
0: I'm just releasing a lot of information here.
1: No kidding.
2: And you're not.
1: This is why I can't tell you anything.
2: What do you mean? We talk about me all the time on the show.
1: We talk about you, not me.
0: Also,
2: yeah, I have a lot of very vulnerable things out here that I get pretty frequently attacked for, so I don't see what the big deal is.
0: Also, let's slow down. We often forget what we say on the air and off the air. I'm pretty sure all that stuff about Case was off the air. I don't think we said it on the air.
2: I think some of it was, well, now it's on.
0: Now it's on.
1: That's the problem.
0: Which is wonderful. Thanks for the content. It's Brian and Kenzie, Q101. Those Weezer tickets coming up just after 8 o'clock for Twisted Night 3.
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0: Well, we got an accident. The left lane's blocked on the Tri-State south of 31st Street, causing a pretty big backup there on the Tri-State. And on the Ike, we have an accident at Oak Park Avenue. So for 390 to downtown on the Ike, I'd give yourself like 70 minutes right now. It's pretty jammed up. Going to the Kennedy from O'Hare to downtown, it's about an hour. Going back to the Stevenson now from Veterans Tollway to Lakeshore Drive, about 50 minutes. South side's about 35. Certainly built up in the last half hour. Also got another accident on the Tri-State, but a way different part of it. Tri-State North at Thornton Quarry backed up to exit 160. It's about 5 or 10 minutes. It's backed up pretty good, like to the border. But it's moving only at a 10-minute delay, but it's probably going to increase. The region's pretty good. Lakeshore Drive, tough around Grant Park, where the cleanup for Chicago Marathon will go the rest of the week. And it's bridge lift day. So remember, if you come downtown, the bridges go up so people can put their boats in for the winter. They can put them away. And then when they go up, it blocks Lakeshore Drive and all those streets that go up for miles. It's a big delay at 9 a.m. that happens this morning, so be ready for that.

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1: It's Brian and Kenzie on Q101 coming up just after 8. Night 3 tickets for Q101's Twisted. That would be Weezer, the Linda Lindas, and Out in Front. And it's free. Nothing special you have to do here. 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You'll hear the montage of the bands and you call and that's it. 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You can get extra tickets that way. You can give some as a gift. Give some to family members. Get these tickets, Q101.com with the code TWISTED. And the big story on the way, before we get to those tickets, involving a billionaire passing out nuts to attract rats to his home. Why does that make any sense? Well, we'll talk to you about it. It might be the most ridiculous story of 2026 in 3 minutes with Brian and Kenzie on Q101.

0: Brian and Kenzie on Q101, and coming up just after 8 o'clock, not that far away, a little over 10 minutes away, we'll have tickets for night 3 of Q101's Twisted. Weezer, the Linda Lindas, and Out in Front can be yours if you just hang around. And all you got to do, unlike night 2 where you had to beat Kenzie in trivia, this one you just have to listen and hear God Bless the Baby, and we will launch it for you. We'll have a montage of the bands. It's incredible. So that's all coming up just after 8 o'clock. A chance to see Weezer for free. Q101 Twisted Night 3.
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0: I say this with all sincerity, with even had the headlines on the way here, not too far away, and we're near the end of 2026. This might be the most ridiculous story you've ever heard, and it involves Chicago and Lincoln Park, my neighborhood. I moved into Lincoln Park a little over a year ago, and I had no idea what was going on with the squirrel feeding operation going on by a billionaire in Lincoln Park that's causing a monstrous rat problem. Kenzie, have you heard about this?
3: No, I'm excited, though.
0: Okay, well, here we go. This is the story from WGN's Ben Bradley, our friend.
4: WGN investigates. Something nutty is happening in Lincoln Park. Residents reach out to investigate.
0: Should I stop right there, Miss Girl? That's... I love the beginning. Oh, that's so clever. Something nutty going on in Lincoln Park.
5: It's only going to get better from there, folks.
0: Okay.
3: I'm on the edge of my seat.
0: Here we go.
4: WGN investigates. Something nutty is happening in Lincoln Park. Residents reach out to investigative reporter Ben Bradley for help after city fines failed to solve a squirrely situation.
6: A few months ago, I went to
0: another stop there.
5: You got this squirrely situation.
0: Hold on. My bad.
5: Are we not going to acknowledge squirrely situation?
0: Nutty, but a squirrely situation. The lead-in is phenomenal.
5: That's a Pulitzer Prize-winning journalist right there. That's what I'm talking about.
0: We'll see her one more time.
3: I want to know what's happening.
0: Slow down, Kenzie. We gotta sop it all in, okay?
4: Reporter Ben Bradley for help after city fines failed to solve a squirrely situation.
0: Well done. Here we go into the story. Okay, here we go, Kenzie. Here it is. Here we go.
4: Solve a squirrely situation.
6: A few months ago, I went for a walk at dusk, and within 15 minutes, I counted 42 rats running around.
7: David Pike was so stunned by the swarm of rats in Lincoln Park, he took this video. Other neighbors noticed too.
8: When I describe this people, this gets into the stranger than fiction aspect of it.
0: So it's Bad Religion, right? Stranger than fiction?
5: That's where I go with it, yeah.
0: Good song. Yeah,
3: also,
0: good song.
3: How did you see, first off, more than one rat and be like, I'm going to sit here and see how many I can count? Who the hell stays? It is like, I gotta get out of here.
0: Yeah, Kenzie did say, ugh, on the 42 rats, the guy said. So
3: I'm just gonna sit here and count up. What are they, sitting on your lap? What is wrong with you?
0: I can say after, and living in Lincoln Park, and I'm sure people living in different parts of the city, and even in the burbs, you'll if you get up at the time we do, you'll see a rat or two. I've never seen 42 rats
3: before.
0: But
3: don't you, like, skedaddle?
0: The rats downtown will square off with you.
5: Mm-hmm.
3: That's what I'm saying. I've seen they're going to come right for my ankles. I kind of like leap into my car.
0: Yeah, they don't. I don't know. So Elgin rats are like that too. They don't mess around.
3: I don't see as many rats here as I do in the city, but I'm in the city every day, Brian.
0: I know. But I'm just trying to verify because the city rats for sure they'll like pull their fists up and go like, "What you looking at?"
5: Mm-hmm.
0: And they'll come at you.
5: I feel like I'm on their turf.
0: Yeah.
3: Well, I don't think they're scared of people. It's like they live in a city. They're like people rats.
0: That's what I'm trying to define Elgin suburb rats compared to city rats on their tenacity.
3: I know there's rats out here, I'm sure, but I've never seen one.
0: I mean, does a rat in Elgin walk by and just go like, hey, Kenzie, how's it going? And they just keep walking on their way.
3: I think they're scared of people probably because they're not around a bunch of them.
0: Yeah.
3: The city rats are desensitized.
0: No, they ain't playing.
3: No.
0: So this is in Lincoln Park, and this is the story here. Guy saw 42 rats. Counted them up at one sitting, and this is, again, related to a billionaire squirrel feeding operation.
7: Mark, he took this video. Other neighbors noticed, too.
8: When I describe this people, this gets into the stranger than fiction aspect of it. It's like a luxury melange of really nice nuts. I'm talking Brazil nuts, walnuts. And I was looking, and I'm no, you know, arborist, but these do not come from these trees. These are not acorns.
7: You see, those nuts.
0: This woman is unbelievable.
5: I love her. I'm in love with her.
0: She described the bouquet of nuts that don't come from trees, probably bought at Costco or a fine nut store nearby. And this billionaire is feeding the squirrels nuts, but high-end nuts, not just random nuts.
3: I'm going to walk outside my house.
5: Yeah, and take some for yourself?
3: Yeah.
5: Lincoln Park
3: is a... these pistachios, how expensive these are?
5: Lincoln Park has a rat problem and a Kinsey problem all of a sudden?
3: I'm out there punching the rats in the face.
0: I would die. I would pay, I don't know what kind of money, to see a Kinsey rat cage match for nuts.
3: That's nice.
0: No, you said you're going to go for those nuts. I'd like to watch. Yeah. I want to see it.
5: It is the most observant neighborhood ever, where they not only can count 42 rats, but then they can observe what type of nuts are on the ground. I'm noticing neither of those things if I'm in the area.
0: Especially if you see a rat. Like Kenzie said, you want to kind of move along and get them moved along. This woman's great. A very Lincoln Parky woman there, too. One of my neighbors probably talking about the quality of the nuts.
7: You see, those nuts aren't falling from trees. They appear to be imported.
8: And why are there piles of bizarre, expensive nuts everywhere in our park?
7: No one could crack the nut of an explanation until one morning this year when Caroline Novak was out for a walk.
8: And I actually saw a handful of them, I think it was five, walking early in the morning with the same shoulder bag. And so I just said, hey, what are you guys doing? Because they were throwing the nut. So I walked up.
3: Oh my God, I thought you meant the rats. I'm like, what are you talking about?
8: I was just curious.
0: Hey, what are you doing?
3: Oh, it's this, what do you mean, the five of them walking in a group? What are you guys doing?
0: She saw
3: what are you doing in this neighborhood?
0: She saw someone throwing the fancy nuts, and Kenzie trying to grab them before they hit the ground, but no, it went to the rats or the squirrels on the ground. So she approached the person.
8: I said, hey, what are you guys doing? Because they were throwing the nut. So I walked up, and I, you know, just said to her, hey, I was just curious what you guys are doing, why you're throwing these nuts under these trees. And she said, we're allowed to do this. And I said, oh, yeah, I was just curious why you were doing it. She said, we're not feeding the rats, unprompted. I didn't even bring up, she said, we're not feeding the rats. I said, oh, okay, well, I think you inadvertently are.
5: First of all, just to be in the situation where you have to explain all of this must make you sound insane. That's the WGN Investigates report. I do want to note real quick, this same woman is quoted in the Block Club Chicago article about this same situation. And in that article, the transcription is she asked those people with the satchel bags, which are humans, not rats. She goes, what's with all the fancy nuts? And the people with the satchel bags say, quote, none of your effing business. You don't own Lincoln Park. You're not the only person who owns property here. Get the F away from me, end quote.
0: God.
3: So which was it?
5: Well, I think it tells the same story no matter what.
0: Yeah.
3: Not really. One of them's a psychopath.
0: I guess this woman, who seems like a delight, did not want to use that profanity on WGN.
5: Correct.
0: Block Club, fine.
5: Block Club, anything goes. XXX Block Club.
0: That's why Block Club is great. The whole story.
3: Also,
0: there.
3: That's exactly what Tristan used to do when he was like 16. Come downstairs and go, nothing's broken upstairs. I'd be like, all right, I gotta go upstairs and go check. Why would you say that? Like, why would you say, we're not feeding rats?
0: That's what she said, unprompted, as she said. She didn't even lead on to the rats, because that woman's been asked that 100 times, 1,000 times if now. So that's why she said that, unprompted. The story continues.
7: They and other neighbors complained to the city, which determined a nearby homeowner was leaving nuts outside their own house, attracting not only squirrels, but their rodent cousins, rats. The neighbors suspected the crew leaving the nuts a few blocks away in the park are doing so at the direction of the homeowner. The alderman said the city contacted the homeowner and even issued multiple violations, which he says have been paid and not contested.
2: Typically, when you ticket somebody, it stops their bad behavior. This has not stopped it. If anything, the behavior is increased. The feeding is increased since we've been ticketing them.
0: So they're getting ticketed. They know they're doing something wrong, and they're paying the tickets because they're a billionaire people, I guess, millionaire billionaires. And they're just going to keep doing it.
5: That's how you know a wealthy family is behind this, legitimately, is that they're being fined by the city. Normally, people get one fine, they stop doing the thing. They are gleefully paying these fines. They're not contesting them at all. They are putting the money down and then putting nuts back in the park.
0: I've seen the signs in alleys on telephone poles. It says it can be like a four-digit fine, like thousands of dollars, easily, for doing things.
3: Well, especially now, because they've been fined more than once. And imagine that escalated very high now.
0: I hope so. I hope it increases.
3: It's weird, because if they wanted to feed the squirrels and it started off innocent and then a bunch of rats came, you think they'd be like, oh, whoops. Why are they so hell-bent on feeding the rats?
0: It's, I think some people of power and wealth don't want to be told they're wrong. And they know, they think they're right in what they're doing. And even though they're bringing rats to their own home area and everybody else is nearby.
3: They're like devaluing their proper, like, it's kind of weird.
0: It is weird. Especially since Linkin Park, we talked about, has a rat birth control program going on. And you know what? It's been proven to be working. They put cottonseed oil out there and apparently that makes the rats infertile, but doesn't kill them. But it just makes them infertile so they can't keep making new baby rats, which is great. We don't want to murder. We just want rats to be, you know, not
3: these women rats are living their best life. They're kid-free. They're getting fed these fancy nuts.
0: Yeah, and they're getting some.
5: Yeah, exactly.
0: And they're getting some. Well,
3: this is like Sex of the City for rats.
0: All right, just last 20 seconds here of the story from WGN.
2: Increased since we've been ticketing them.
7: We paid the home a visit and encountered a woman who would not give her name.
9: I'm just trying to better understand, like, why are all these nuts being gathered up? Why are they being distributed in Linkin Park?
10: I really have no comment for you. I'm sorry.
3: What? Why are they so defensive about feeding the rats? Because you think if they were passionate about, if there was something that they felt was, like, an injustice, ugh, they'd be like, because we need to feed them for blankety blank. Like, what is their weird protection over this?
0: This is just the radio guy in me. The door slam sounds like a sound effect that you piped in to make it better. The door slamming in Ben Bradley's face.
5: Ben Bradley, we love you. We're sorry doors keep getting slammed in your face. Unfortunately for you, every time it happens, we're going to play it on this show.
0: Here it is.
2: This has not stopped it. If anything, the behavior has increased. The feeding has increased since we've been ticketing them.
7: We paid the home a visit and encountered a woman who would not give her name.
9: I'm just trying to better understand, like, why are all these nuts being gathered up? Why are they being distributed in Linkin Park?
10: I really have no comment for you. I'm sorry.
0: Ben Bradley, we love you. Keep getting doors slammed in your face. Coming up, we have those tickets for Night 3, Weezer. Night 3 of Q101's Twisted on the way. Why?

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0: Brian and Kenzie on Q101. Those Weezer tickets, night three of Q101's Twisted in just about 120 seconds. Stay here. We were just talking about the billionaire in Linkin Park, their squirrel feeding operation, dropping fancy nuts around Linkin Park for the squirrels, but it turned out to be a rat problem. 42 rats seen in one sitting trying to eat their nuts. And we played the audio from Ben Bradley of WGM, where we got the end where he knocked on their door and the answer he got. But there's also then at the end of this piece of audio, end of the story, a great piece of audio from it. It's another neighbor at the end, correct? Who lives
1: That's
0: in
1: correct.
0: There. And by the way, I'm their neighbor. I live in Linkin Park. I don't like this. I don't like it at all. I don't want any more rats in the neighborhood.
2: Is you out there in a rat costume eating the nuts?
0: There's one huge rat eating all this stuff.
2: Really big problem.
1: Like 6'4" and a quarter.
0: Hey, fancy nuts aren't cheap.
1: Come on now. Let's go.
0: So here's Ben Bradley again. The classic piece of audio we'll play forever of him getting a door slammed in his face one more time.
3: Increased since we've been ticketing them.
4: We paid the home a visit and encountered a woman who would not give her name.
5: I'm just trying to better understand, like, why are all these nuts being gathered up? Why are they being distributed in Linkin Park?
6: I really have no comment for you. I'm sorry.
0: Best sound effect door ever.
1: It's really good.
0: That's a real door close. That sounds like a Ritz door, too.
1: It does.
0: That heavy, like, boom, boom, boom, boom.
1: Mm-hmm.
2: All the deadlocks, like, go, go, go, go, go, like, everything's not in our palace.
0: Yep.
2: The drawbridge is going up.
0: Here it is. Listen to all the deadbolts.
2: Lore.
6: I really have no comment for you. I'm sorry.
0: Oh! God, if I could have a door like that someday, that'd be amazing. God.
1: Imagine being Ben Bradley. You know, you investigate so much government corruption, and then you get your little email of what your assignment is thing. You're like, I haven't got a Linkin Park to do what?
0: Yeah.
1: And then imagine you knock on the wrong house. You're like, I know this is going to sound stupid, but what do you have to say about the nuts in Linkin Park right now?
0: By the way, your door? Unbelievable.
1: Yes.
2: You know what's frustrating is he probably expects to get the door shut in his face, which happens a lot when he's questioning politicians about their spending and their corruption. It's like, really? You can't just answer my rat question? I would have snapped. I would have been like pushing over the potted plants. F you.
0: The potted plants.
2: Answer my question.
0: I bet the potted plants are so heavy that you can't even move. If you try to kick them, Kenzie, you're going to break your foot. That's how heavy those pots are.
2: I would unleash the rats on your house. You put nuts all by our door.
0: Again, listen to this door slam, and then there's audio after of another neighbor that's priceless.
5: Being distributed in Linkin Park.
6: I really have no comment for you. I'm sorry.
0: Oh,
2: are you? You didn't sound sorry. You sounded kind of bitchy.
0: Yeah. Sorry, I can't comment.
2: Sorry. Said a lot of attitude.
0: And now here's the neighbor.
7: I'd say my goal is to get rid of the rats. I mean, I want to feel comfortable having my kids play in the park again. And right now, it's an all-you-can-eat buffet for the rats and the squirrels in Linkin Park.
0: Thank you, sir, for your service in my neighborhood of Linkin Park. Come on now.

0: There you go. Night three of Q101's Twisted. Weezer, the Linda Lindas, and out in front. Got a text from Brad and his girl in Westmont. That's what the text says. Brad and my girl in Westmont. We got to get to this. We got to get to this show.
1: I want to know more about Brad.
0: Yeah. I want to know more about his girl. What's going on in Westmont over there? I want to get over there. 312-967-8300. Call right now for those tickets for night three of Twisted. Weezer, Linda Linda's out in front. Free. They're on sale now. Get them before they're gone. But these free ones are nice. Call now for the tickets.
2: 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Q101. Here's traffic.
0: Well, things have really gotten tough out there in the last half hour. About 80 minutes from O'Hare to downtown on the Kennedy. Almost an hour and a half. No accident. Just really backed up. Same with going out. We still have the accident. The left lane's blocked in the Tri-State South at 31st. A second crash is there in the construction zone. So that's a pretty big backup going southbound there. The Ike is 70 minutes from 390 to downtown. The Stevenson's an hour from Veterans Tollway to Lakeshore Drive. Southside is now 45 minutes south of the merge going in. The region's generally okay, and same with Lakeshore Drive, except for around Grant Park, where the cleanup on the Chicago Marathon is going on. And the rain moving in and out of the area. Downtown has been dry for a little while, but it did pour last night. It's 63 degrees. Can only be in the mid-60s today, more seasonal temperatures as opposed to the last week. And the rain, again, stops about noon.
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1: 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Just play the game one way. You hit a ball in the gap, run. 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
1: Well, it's Wednesday, it's 8:20, and it's time for Head to Headlines, where we break down the funniest headlines of the week. We narrow it down to two. There's hundreds of them, and then you vote on them, and you decide the content of the show based on the headline alone. The trick is, we'll never talk about the other story again. So your vote matters. That's coming up in 3 minutes. We'll give you that. But let's remind you what last week's headline winner was that you chose. You decided this content. Last week's winner was... Illinois woman sues Las Vegas bar owner over injuries from mechanical penis attraction. And that was a great breakdown. It's on the podcast from last week, last Wednesday, the Brian and Kenzie podcast. Anytime, anywhere you want to listen to it again. But coming up, a new headline for you. Two of them, actually, to vote on for Head to Headlines with Brian and Kenzie on Q101. I've

0: Brian and Kenzie on Q101, and it's time for Head to Headlines. We do it every Wednesday around this time. We go through, actually, all of the funny headlines of the week. There's hundreds of them. We narrow it down to two, and then you vote. You decide the content of the show based on the headline alone of what story you want to hear us break down. The kicker is we'll never talk about the other story again, so you have to choose wisely when you vote here. And again, two great headlines to choose from. It's going to be tough. Let's get to it. Headline number one to vote on. And wait for your voting till the end. You text 312-967-8300, headline one or headline two, but wait till you hear them both. Headline one is, U.S. professor accused of urinating on student's backpack. Investigation uncovers six earlier cases.
1: Good Lord.
0: So the first part gets you, and then the second part goes, whoa.
1: Hey, this seems like a problem.
0: Again, headline number one is, U.S. professor accused of urinating on student's backpack. Investigation uncovers six earlier cases.
2: That's a lot of cases.
1: I mean, that sounds like it's like your go-to.
0: Yes.
1: Instead of the middle finger.
2: That's like a party trick.
1: What's going on?
0: One other case, fine.
2: Mm-hmm.
0: Six? A problem.
1: Seems high.
0: Yes. You could choose that one or wait to hear headline number two, which you might like this one better. Headline two is, large pool of human blood in Wellington Tunnel, not suspicious, police say.
1: Again, both seem like a problem.
0: So again, headline number two.
2: Hey, nothing to see here.
0: And it's got like the large...
1: Not suspicious, says the murderer.
0: Again, large pool of human blood in Wellington Tunnel, not suspicious, police say. Well, what happened then?
1: Somebody was ready to go on their lunch break.
0: So you decide, you vote right now at 312-967-8300. Headline one or headline two. And when we come back here in just about 2.5 minutes, we will break down the story you choose. 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

0: Brian and Kenzie on Q101 with Head to Headlines. Well, the results of the two headlines, you're voting on which story we're going to break down in a second. First, here they are again. Headline number one was, U.S. professor accused of urinating on student's backpack. Investigation uncovers six earlier cases. That's headline one. Headline two, not to be outdone, is, large pool of human blood in Wellington Tunnel. Not suspicious, police say. Both these.
1: God, it seems that way, though, doesn't it?
0: Yeah, there was really tight voting on this. We had several hundred votes, and it being very close, only a couple votes decided they just want to hear more about the professor in these six earlier cases. Even though that blood's not suspicious, and it's driving me nuts, we're never going to hear about that story. We're never going to talk about
2: it. Well, our listeners listen to local law enforcement. They heard not suspicious. They went, all right, no further questions from me. We'll be moving on now.
0: I guess the law-abiding citizens.
1: Well, somebody's really not getting their justice in any way, even on Head to Headlines.
0: Whoever's large pool of blood that was that's not suspicious.
1: Hey, they're like, ours. I can't believe the cop said it's not suspicious, but at least Q101's going to bring this story to light.
0: Not anymore. It's
1: no,
0: gone.
1: It's not.
0: Rubbed from the internet. So here we go. U.S. professor accused of urinating on student's backpack. Investigation uncovers six earlier cases. This is a story you chose for us to break down, and here we go. A 55-year-old college professor in the United States, again, 55 years old, is charged with property damage after allegedly urinating on a student's backpack, an incident that led investigators to uncover several earlier reports of urine being found in unusual places on campus. Now, I got to say, all three of us went to college. There's a lot of urine in unusual places on college campuses. You know, guys that are a little buzzed, they just stop by a bush and they pee. Women squat and pee. There's a lot of urine in a lot of different places.
1: I think it's more of a man thing. I think there's less women urinating in the public spaces.
0: I've seen a lot of girls
1: do
0: this.
1: Not none.
0: Yeah.
1: But
0: please?
1: Less.
0: Okay. All right.
1: So watch it.
0: Watch your privilege, Kenzie. I've seen a lot of women squat. I've
1: have
0: seen
1: you?
0: It. I have.
1: Why, from a bush, you creep?
2: No kidding.
1: How have you seen so many women?
0: I'm not following them to watch them squat.
1: Or you vent in the bathroom?
0: I'm saying that women have to pee. Women, back me up on this on the text
2: All
0: line,
2: these
0: please.
2: Women are squatting. Oh, weird. In the bathroom? Why
1: yeah,
2: are you
1: get
2: there?
1: Get out of there.
0: Not in the bathroom. I want all the women to check in and back me up on this. You've squatted
2: send
0: somewhere.
2: Send photos.
0: On the...
2: Let me
0: Don't
2: see.
0: Don't send any photos. Don't do that. Just
1: Brian's
0: back...
1: like, ladies, remember when you saw me watching you?
0: Okay, so
1: back me up.
0: Back to Head to Headlines.
2: You so, sound like an annoyed dad on a road trip right now.
0: All right, everybody shut up. Here we go. So, Paul Fisher, a biology professor at McAllister College in St. Paul, Minnesota, Kenzie. Isn't that near where your parents live?
1: Yeah.
0: Okay.
1: Yeah, they live in the Minneapolis area.
0: So, he faces a charge of first-degree property damage in connection with the incident, according to court documents. The alleged incident took place just before Christmas, right around Twisted Time, December 5th, 2025.
2: Oh, man.
0: Yeah.
2: Not the way I want to ring in the holidays.
1: Well, guess what they want for Christmas? A new backpack. Yeah.
0: When a student was working at the college's Olin Rice Science Center, according to CBS Minnesota, the student briefly stepped away. Big mistake, leaving your backpack with this guy around. And returned to find her backpack damp and smelling of urine.
2: Oh,
0: that's terrible. She left for just 1 minute.
2: You shouldn't have left her for a minute.
0: Went to get a Coke Zero or something at the machine. Comes back, there's urine on her backpack.
2: She leaves. She goes, well, there's no
1: How
2: way.
1: How would you know right away? You'd be like, something must have spilled, right? Like, I wouldn't go, oh, someone peed on this.
0: Well, I guess you grab it first. It's damp. That's your first thought. Mm-hmm. Secondly, the smell of urine. Maybe some urine doesn't smell that much, but some urine, people have smelly urine.
2: Well, that's the thing, Kenzie. Damp, okay, maybe somebody spilled something, but the smell of urine only smells like urine. And I know it would be confusing. You'd go, there's no way when I left for 60 seconds that somebody went and peed on my backpack.
1: I know. I'd be like, is there a cat in here? Like, I would get, I'd be so confused.
0: The odds. Now, here's the thing. The student suspected Professor Fisher was responsible, as he was the only person nearby at the time. No cats?
1: Was it like a kink for him? I thought he was doing it because he was mad at students when they weren't like, they're like, F you, Mr. Turner, I don't need to turn in my paper.
2: Oh, and
1: he
2: like a was revenge like, you know-

0: my stuff?
1: No, not me. Because how do you answer that without guilt? Because you should act with shock,
2: mm-hmm.
1: not like, no, it wasn't me. That sounds like guilt.
2: Yes.
1: Like,
3: no, you would be like, what? If you didn't do it, you would have responded with only shock. If you're like, nope, you did it.
1: You'd have to flip over a table to show you how shocked you were about someone peeing on your backpack.
2: Well, you have to pee again to show that you still have pee left in the tank. That's the problem, is that if you're out of pee, then you're guilty.
1: So let's see if she finds out more about the story in the story. During their investigation, St. Paul police discovered that the McAllister College's public safety department had received 6 early reports of urine being found in unusual places at the Science Center where he was the biology professor. So it wasn't just around campus, like I said.
3: And imagine how many people didn't report it. Because there's going to be people who are like, I'm going to look really dumb if I go say there was urine came across my backpack. He was in the vicinity. No proof. 6 were accounted for.
1: And I want to make it clear here, as I mentioned about how people squat or pee outside in college campuses. This was in the Science Center only, where he's the professor.
3: Even questioned?
1: So, according to court documents, urine had been discovered in trash cans, water bottles, and even inside decorative items belonging to other professors. What's a decorative item?
2: Like a photo of your family.
3: Stuffed owl.
2: Yeah.
1: Stuffed owl?
3: For the desk. They're in science.
1: That's your first thought.
2: No, Kinsey, I follow. Stuffed owl is my second guess. No,
3: as a professor, I would think your desk accoutrement would be a stuffed owl.
1: You said picture of family. She said stuffed owl.
2: Yeah, I was about to say stuffed owl. She cut me off.
3: Is that also, what would be worse to get peed on? That's just going to ricochet right off the picture. Stuffed owl's going to seep in.
1: Yeah, you can always get another picture, too.
3: It's just going to ricochet. It's like a shield against the picture.
1: You can't kill another owl and stuff it for biology class.
2: That's right.
3: Sucks.
1: When questioned by investigators, Fisher allegedly admitted that he had developed a habit over the previous 2 years of urinating in the cups and emptying them into campus trash cans or laboratory sinks.
2: That's what The Rock does on movie sets.
1: Does he really?
2: Yeah, he pees in cups on movie sets.
1: Why? Just to save time?
2: Yeah, in his mind, yes. When you're The Rock, you're like, well, I'm just going to pee in this cup.
1: Just going to whip this out?
3: question for the professor.
1: Yeah.
3: Okay, he's peeing in cups and emptying it in sinks. Did he confuse the backpack for a sink, or what happened there?
1: Here's what he says. He reportedly told police that he might have accidentally spilled urine on the student's backpack while trying to dispose of the cup near his office. Might have spilled it. Like that's over there, but oops, on her backpack.
3: Don't you think if she was able to identify it, you 100% did?
1: I think so. He taught there for 25 years.
2: Oh, my God. You're throwing it all away just because you like peeing in weird places.
1: Yep. He basically...
3: He gets off on it. I don't care. He's lying. This is totally a kink.
1: His employment ended at the end of the 2025-2026 school year, and Fisher resigned while the college was investigating the reports. Peed on that resignation letter very easily.
4: 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On Q101. Here's traffic.
1: Well, really jammed up this morning has been the Kennedy. At one point, it was an hour and a half from O'Hare to downtown. Now it's about 70 minutes. Still rough. And going outbound is as well. There's an accident on the Edens at Peterson, and that's causing both directions to jam up on the Edens. Going outbound, it's going to be jammed up to Dempster. Going inbound on the Ike, it's also 75 minutes going inbound. Outbound, there's a couple accidents as well. One at Pulaski Road. Going inbound on the Stevenson is going to be 70 minutes from Veterans Tollway to Lakeshore Drive. There's an accident on Western Avenue, or at Western Avenue, that exit. And about 45 minutes on the south side if you're south of the merge going in, just stop and go, jammed up the whole way. The region's not too bad. And Lakeshore Drive has an accident as well. You're looking at Lakeshore Drive going northbound before Belmont. It's about a 5 or 10 minute delay. But going southbound, there's another accident on Lakeshore Drive. This is going southbound. It's an hour delay right now on Lakeshore Drive south at Fullerton. It's backed up to Foster all the way. The only good news is the rain is slowing down and should be gone by noon. It's cloudy.
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0: Coming up in just about 10 minutes after 9 o'clock, we have night one tickets for Twisted, Slightly Stupid, Dirty Heads, One for the Ditch, free tickets coming up, and first, music entertainment news. Speaking of free tickets, we gave away the first five rows for the Pumpkin Show tonight, the Rage in a Cage Tour. Tonight at the Madhouse, doors are at 6:30, the show begins at 8. There is no opener if you want our tickets. There's no opening band. And so they're going to play two sets, a 16-song set list of songs from the iconic Melancholy and Infinite Sadness album, followed by a 20-minute intermission before the band returns for a career-spanning set of greatest hits and fan favorites for a grand total of 30 songs.
1: I have to do something that we never do on this show. Which is apologize.
0: Oh, no.
2: Oh, wow.
1: In my notes that I typed up for Brian this morning, very early in the morning, I said Smashing Pumpkins, the Rage in the Cage Tour.
0: Did I say that, though?
1: You did, which is wrong. And I gave you the wrong information because, of course, it is famously the Rat in the Cage Tour. Like the very famous song, Bullet with Butterfly Wings. Now, it's not a UFC show tonight.
0: Mm. Now, the thing is, your apology is unnecessary.
1: Okay.
0: Because
1: I know me feel better.
0: I know better.
1: Mm-hmm.
0: Your notes can be messed up, but I'm the host, and I should be able to adjust and go, oh, he meant Rats in a Cage
1: Yes,
0: Tour.
1: I assume you were being an idiot just now, and then I went and looked at the notes that I handed you earlier and went, oh, no, my fault.
0: Well, I was being an idiot because I read it like Rage in a Cage, like you put it. Made me look like an idiot.
1: I know, I'm sorry.
0: But I should know better, so your apologies.
2: You're like Ron Burgundy.
1: Yeah, I could put anything on those papers.
2: It's so true. You should start.
0: God.
1: He would have no self-control.
0: I debuted Bullet with Butterfly Wings on Q101.
2: Did you?
0: I did. I debuted. Every Pumpkin song we know you play,
2: what year
0: I did
2: was
0: it.
2: That?
0: I probably wasn't at Q101 then, to be honest.
1: Rock 103.5 then. And you might, it might be pre-Rock 103.5.
0: I thought I was in Rockford by then. No, it was. You're
1: That's
0: right.
1: That's where I'm sending you next.
0: Yeah, you're right. There was no way I was at Q101 yet. But I debuted that song somewhere. What year was it?
1: 95.
0: Let's see. I was in Detroit.
1: You were
2: 31
1: kid.
2: Years ago. What were you doing?
0: I was starting in radio in Detroit. So, yeah. That's when I debuted it. So I debuted that sucker there in Detroit, in D-Town, the D, you know, I did it there.
2: Hey, Big D.
1: I'm very sorry about that. Brian, for those that don't know how this works, Brian will take it out on me after the show. He'll be really, really mean once we're done here at 10 o'clock, but I'm very sorry about that.
0: On social media, you'll see Case with horse whips on his face. It will be a bad after-show meeting coming up.
2: Yeah.
0: Bad.
2: Hot soup on it.
1: Text him with your punishment for what you want Brian to do to me.
2: It hurts me
1: today.
2: More than it hurts you.
0: I just pictured that we have a stove in here for no reason except to throw hot soup on it.
2: You never eat the soup. You just heat up Campbell's every time you're mad.
0: There's always soup boiling on the oven to throw at Case's face when he screws up.
1: I'm very sorry. It doesn't happen often. It's the Rat of the Cage Tour, Rat in a Cage Tour tonight, not the Rage in the Cage Tour with Chuck Liddell and Tito Ortiz.
0: A very good series of MMA fights used to be called Rage in the Cage.
1: I'm sure, yes.
0: Oh, my God. Okay. Apology accepted. Kenzie, start heating up the soup.
2: Obviously. We don't want to do this, Case, but you have to learn.
0: That's right. It's the only way you can learn. I teased ahead. Hey, did you love Baywatch? Got good news for you. Baywatch is back.
3: Hi.
4: Can I help you?
3: I'm Charlie from Texas. Biological daughter, any of that ring a bell? Don't worry, I'm not looking for money or a father. Just need a job.
4: Are you a lifeguard? I have been dreaming of a relationship with my daughter, but I'm worried about her out there. It's too dangerous.
3: Saving people is my purpose.
5: To be a Baywatch lifeguard, you have to be the best of the best. Because it's our responsibility to protect the people of this city, no matter the cost.
4: Get to work.
3: I'm focused on lifeguarding right now. Can't have any distractions.
5: I'm a distraction.
3: I think you're trying to be.
6: You the new girl? Hi, yeah, I'm Charlie. You gonna be able to keep up?
3: Guess we'll see.
0: Now look.
2: Is she hooking up with her dad?
0: It's very weird, that trailer.
2: I've been dreaming about a relationship with my daughter. She's running on the beach in a Baywatch outfit.
0: I'm here to tell you right now, I've missed a few shows, new ones. The summer I turned pretty off campus, I'm all in on those new shows. They're some of the best shows I've seen. I'm prepared to push those down once this show starts in a power ranking of this one beating those shows.
1: Because where you were at was Summer I Turned Pretty 1, Off Campus 2, Sopranos famously 3.
0: Yes.
1: You think the Baywatch reboot coming early next year is going to bump those down a notch?
2: Where dad was uninterested in being part of his daughter's life until she was like in her early 20s running on the beach in a swimsuit.
0: All that's
2: now he's invested. I've missed out on so much with this girl.
1: He's dreamed of it.
0: All that's correct. All your information you just mentioned there is correct. I can't imagine this not being fantastic.
2: By the way, the beginning sounded like Texas Chainsaw Massacre. Or something. Hi, I'm like a stranger opening the door. It sounded like a horror movie.
0: It did. So the new Baywatch finds the Wild Child legacy character, Hobie Buchanan, which is played by Stephen Amell, serving as the Baywatch captain, following in his legendary father Mitch's footsteps, David Hasselhoff. Remember him? Heard of him? Hobie's world is turned upside down when his daughter, Charlie Vale, played by Jessica Belkin, shows up on his doorstep, eager to carry on the Buchanan family legacy.
1: Of being a lifeguard?
0: Yes.
1: Okay.
0: Some families, that's what it is. That's the legacy.
1: No hate. I'm just making sure I understand. I haven't seen the show.
0: In recurring roles, Livy Dunn will make her acting debut as Grace. David Chokichi, who's from the first Baywatch. This guy had abs for days, Kenzie. Remember David Chokichi?
2: No, I can't say I do.
0: look him up from Baywatch. Like, I guess look up 89 Baywatch.
2: God, I feel like I'm not going to be able to spell it right, but I'll try. David Chokichi?
0: How do you think it's spelled?
2: C-H-O-K-E-A Chokichi. C-H-E-E.
0: Like Tai Chi. Okay. Chi, like chair Tai Chi. You actually were pretty close. C-H-O-K-A-C-H-I. He'll reprise his role as Cody Madison. So some of the originals are there, not Pam Anderson, which I'm sure people were expecting. I guess that's the Livy Dunn role. But, yeah, I can't imagine this being bad. Oh, by the way, Kenzie, Megan Thee Stallion makes a guest appearance.
2: Hell yeah.
0: I figured that would get you.
1: You can't imagine this being bad. I can't imagine this being good.
2: I agree with Case.
0: I can't see it at all. This is must-watch TV.
2: Well, I can't. They need to pick a side. It's either going to be, like, fun and sexy, or I guess a serious thing about her living in her mom's footsteps and reconnecting with her father. And like, you're gonna have Meg Thee Stallion pop up and twerk in the middle of like her connection with her father.
0: I'm here for that.
2: I don't know. I feel like you need to pick a storyline.
0: January 2027, available on Fox and streaming the next day on Hulu. And get your subscriptions ready. It's a 12 episode drama series. Let's
1: 12?
0: Go.
1: 12?
2: Drama?
1: Series?
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1: If you've got a teenager, here's something I think you should know. A lot of them are turning to AI chatbots for mental health advice. There's this new study by the RAND Corporation which found nearly 1 in 5 young people from 12 to 21 have used a chatbot this way, and most who do say that they actually find it helpful. But here's the part that can be concerning. About 2/3 of them have not told a single person that they're doing it. Now, I sit on the National Academy of Medicine's Committee for Code of Conduct on AI and Health. So believe me when I say that these tools are moving fast, but they can also get things wrong, and sometimes in serious ways. A chatbot is available at 3 a.m. and it's not going to judge you, but it is no substitute for a real person who is trained to help. So if you're a parent, don't wait to tell this to your kids. If they are struggling, they should always come to you first. I'm Dr. Sanjay Gupta, helping you live a better life.

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1: 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Just play the game one way. You hit a ball in the gap, run. Boom, coming in hot.
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So let's do it together this Friday. 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

What is it, 20 degrees cooler than yesterday? Q101 Lauren O'Neill, 64 degrees in Chicago, 65 in Chicago Heights, with showers in the vicinity in Chicago Heights and sweater weather on Q101.

0: just whistling Jingle Bells?
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found out. We started doing something back in medieval times that I personally do on a daily basis. And I now know why. I'll tell you after Veruca Salt. 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

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In medieval Europe and other ancient cultures, people would cover their mouths when they yawned because they believed that an open mouth allowed your soul to escape or evil spirits and demons to enter your body, which is really intense. You want a lot more, O'Neill. Around here, you just got to be aware of people trying to throw stuff in there.

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Pursuit and fiery auto crashes. Some will die in hot pursuit while sifting through my ashes. Some will fall in love with life and drink it from a fountain that is pouring like an avalanche coming down the mountain.

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Jesse in Evergreen Park knows what I'm talking about. 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Did you know there's a contest called Once You Drop? 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It's 2026. We don't have flying cars, but we do have Pringles can-shaped urns going for us, which is nice.

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1: Hi, my name is Brian with Medical Alert. How are you today?
0: What's your name?
1: My name is Brian.
0: Oh, hi, Brian. Dude, I've been waiting for you to call.
1: Okay, I'm calling to let you know about Senior Safe Benefits, which provides you a free medical device at no cost to you. So could you tell me how old are you? What's your age right now?
0: Well, what kind of medical device are we talking about? Because I might not need a medical device. I've got a couple devices.
1: It's a pendant.
0: What?
1: Yeah, it's a pendant.
0: It's a pendant?
1: Yes.
0: A pendant medical device?
1: Yes.
0: Does it have a remote?
1: Yeah.
0: Like a remote control?
1: One button. No, it's waterproof. You just need to push
0: waterproof.
1: The button in kind of. Yeah.
0: So I can wear it in the shower. It has a remote. Does it vibrate? Brian? Because if it vibrates, I think we're in business. You know what I mean? You know what I'm saying? You know what I'm saying.

0: 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Here's something new. Tame Impala. 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Slightly Stupid. 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

0: football season is here, and that could mean different things to different people. 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

That's the Linda Lindas, who are in for night three of Twisted with Weezer and Out in Front. 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It's Q101, Lauren O'Neill. Today is a little-known holiday that I insist we celebrate. After Blue Brigada, as I'm building you a playlist, starting with the White Stripes.

0: Why is it called fall anyway? The leaves fall? 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
1: 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Like a baby walrus.
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one of those calendars that has so many holidays on it. Holidays I've never heard of. Holidays that clearly somebody made up and wrote down. Today is one that I think is worth celebrating that's a little lesser known. It's Q101, Lauren O'Neill. Today is National I Love You Day. So get out there. Spread the love. Tell people you love them. Tell strangers you love them. Give them a hug. Grab them tight and squeeze. And when they squirm, squeeze tighter. I love you.

Beaches in Tennessee from KH the Elephant. Hey, Brian Phillips. Hi, Kelly. Kelly in Franklin Park on Texter. Kelly in Franklin Park. Happy Canadian Thanksgiving to you, Kelly. You're Canadian. Franklin Park. Canadian Thanksgiving is the second Monday of October. So it was 2 days ago. Oh, I get the text now. Kelly in Franklin Park. Happy Canadian Thanksgiving. I'll eat some turkey later. Or maybe a maple syrup meat pie. Oh, that sounds fantastic. Q101.

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So Brown and Kenzie's God Bless the Gravy food drive is back for the sixth year. 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And headlights from InColor.

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So as I was watching the ALCS game last night, Cleveland and Tampa Bay, it's great baseball, even though I don't know most of the players on each of these teams. Kind of like I was watching a baseball movie and those were actors playing the players in the game. Like, is that Willie Mays Hayes from Major League about to steal second? But laugh baseball. Still great baseball. I'll keep watching this movie. It's Q101, Evergreen, from Young the Giant.

Weezer will play Twisted. Night 3 at the Aragon. December 10th, the Linda Lindas and Out in Front with Weezer for Night 3. 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Night 2, Interpol, Modest Mouse, Bridget Calls Me Baby. And Night 3 with Weezer, the Linda Lindas, and Out in Front. Megan from Addison already has her Night 3 tickets right on, Megan from Addison. 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

Sobrano and Kenzie's God Bless the Gravy Food Drive is back for the sixth year, working and benefiting the Northern Illinois Food Bank. 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

So Gavin Rossdale and Bush have played Twisted a few times over the years. 2 years ago in 2024, and in 1999 when they were touring for their album The Science of Things, where you can find The Chemicals Between Us. And Twisted this year is three nights at the Ergon, December 8th, 9th, and 10th. Pre-sale happening now. Tomorrow's Ticket Blitz Thursday. 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

0: 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Temperatures fall?
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I saw somebody on Sunday as I was watching the Chicago Marathon wearing a really cool Gorillaz shirt from last week's United Center show. The merch looked really cool. And Mark from Plainfield on texture. Happy 5 o'clock, Mark from Plainfield, who's heading over to the UC now for the Smashing Pumpkins tonight. The Rats in a Cage tour is tonight. Doors are at 6:30. Mark from Plainfield, I'm going to play something really cool from the Pumpkins this hour as you're heading to the UC tonight for the Smashing Pumpkins show. Or Q101.

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In My Room from Julia Wolf. 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Show should start just after 8 o'clock tonight for the Pumpkins at the UC. Maybe you're heading over there now, or you're pre-gaming Black Barrel Crossroads on Madison for the Pumpkins show tonight. 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

I used to go to this bar, Joyce Manor, and one of my favorite local bars is certainly Cody's. Cody's Public House is on Barry and Paulina. Dog-friendly, Cody's is dog-friendly, and tonight at Cody's, they're having a watch party because Cody's will be featured in tonight's episode of Chicago PD. So if you see Matt or Martina or Morgan, definitely dogs, you'll know it's Cody's tonight on Chicago PD. Cheers.

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2: So it's 45 years ago this week in 1981 that U2 released their second album, October, an album that came together fairly quickly after in 1981, earlier in the year, they were on tour here in the States, U2, and a briefcase that Bono had with a lot of the song ideas and lyrics, that briefcase was lost on that tour. So they had to more or less start from scratch and come up with an album in a month or two for their second record, October. The lyrics of this song sung in Latin because, you know, Bono, The Edge, and Larry were in a Christian group before. U2 with Adam Clayton. Opening track from October here is Gloria.

0: Laney Down from Dirty Heads with Rome Ramirez of Sublime with Rome on that tune. 2008, Any Port in a Storm album, re-released in 2010 as a single. That one, it got a lot of attention at Alternative in 2010 for Dirty Heads, who are part of Twisted. Night 1, December 8th at the Aragon. 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Dermot Mulroney. 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Megan in Melrose Park. Hello, Megan in Melrose Park. Already has procured her Twisted tickets right on Megan from Melrose Park. And all things Twisted, Q101.com. 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

So Interpol will play Twisted, night two at the Aragon, December 9th, with Modest Mouse and Bridget Calls Me Baby. 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Tomorrow's Ticket Blitz Thursday. 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
1: Oh, well, I suppose I was.
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So this weekend, Tyler and Josh are playing a hometown show in Ohio at Ohio Stadium, where Ohio State football is played. And maybe 75, 80,000 people that show this weekend for 21 Pilots. 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I'm sure they're up for the task. 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
8: A better life with Dr. Sanjay Gupta.
9: As a physician who's worked directly with patients for more than 3 decades now, I realize that it can be really hard to follow medical instructions. New study out of Northwestern University found that nearly 1 in 3 middle-aged Americans struggle with everyday health tasks, like remembering what their doctor said or dosing their medications correctly. This is not about you being smart enough. It's that the instructions themselves can be confusing and inconsistent. So here's what helps. At the end of your next appointment or pharmacy pickup, when they ask if you have any questions, say yes if you do. The researchers suggest a good one for both your doctors and your pharmacists is, what do I need to know about this medication? Do not be embarrassed to ask questions like this and any other questions, and then to write down the answers. It can make a huge difference. I'm Dr. Sanjay Gupta, helping you live a better life.
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So maybe for Halloween this year, you dress up like the B-girl from the No Rain video, Blind to Melon. 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